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Escolta el ritme de la nit a RAC 105. The jam, pump it up while your feet are stumping, and the jam is pumping, look ahead, the crowd is jumping, pump it up a little more, get the party going.

0: al ritme de la nit.
1: Només a Rock 105.
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